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0: Mr. Dillon's Joker Man from the Coast. Charlie Musselwhite in there doing Blues Overtook Me. And Keb Mo, Good to Be Home Again. Well, speaking of Dillon, yesterday I was reading that he has, he's released more live recordings. 76 is the year, the Rolling Thunder Review. It's a 39-disc box set. Holy Moses. Now, it's set for release November 6th. It contains, get this, 381 tracks, 371 of which have never been released. And this is pretty much all of the 27 shows he did between April 18th, 76, and May 25th. So if you're keeping track and you've already wrote all that down, there you go. You can look forward to that in November. More Dillon. Coming up, though, let's get more Leon Russell, and he'll start our set.
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0: Dave Matthews, father and son from the coast. Dr. John, right place, wrong time. And also Leon Russell with a song for you. Well, come on out to the beautiful coastal community of Whale Gulch and support the Whale Gulch Volunteer Fire Company. 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They'll have two live bands, Retrofit and Wolf Tree. 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So if you want some information and a locator, go to our Coastline calendar, KOZT.com. 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That's a reminder from your friends from the coast. And with it cooling down outside, I think we all need to pay a special visit for our fall clothes from Tonda at the Outdoor Store.
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0: Well, speaking of releasing music and box sets, Tom Petty and the Heartbreakers team has announced they're doing that. And they also had a little reunion. The remaining members, the Heartbreakers, reunited for the first time in 24 years. This was Wednesday night. They were the opening performers at the Americana Honors and Awards. This is at the Nashville's Ryman Auditorium. What the lineup was, Mike Campbell, Ben Montench, Ron Blair, and Stan Lynch. They were joined later by Chris Stapleton, who also gave them the award. And when he presented the Lifetime Achievement Award to Petty and the Heartbreakers, he said that their catalog, quote, heals and it makes you feel good and it makes you want to drive fast. No doubt. Well, let's listen to a track. In fact, the title track to the 2002 The Last DJ. Here's Tom Petty and the Heartbreakers from the Coast.

0: Police right there doing Spirits in the Material World. And Beatles from the Coast, All My Lovin'. And the title track from the 2002 album, The Last DJ, Tom Petty and the Heartbreakers. And how about a little more Breakfast with the Beatles? Breaking out Sunday mornings, Tom hosts a couple of hours, and it is brought to you by locally owned Napa Auto Parts. In downtown Fort Bragg, they're open 7 days a week, right on Main Street, right there on the west side. And thank you again, locally owned Napa Auto Parts in Fort Bragg, for sponsoring Breakfast with the Beatles, Sunday mornings at 8, and only here with your friends from the coast. And here, with another reminder of how hungry you are. And again, you got to say it with that Forrest Gump drawl. Here's Jenny's Giant Burger.
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0: Well, let's start this set here with an album that came out this year called Future Soul. Here's Tedeschi Trucks Band from the Coast.

Steve Miller with Wide River, the title track to the 93 album. And we also heard U2 from the coast, Pride in the Name of Love, Traffic, Rock and Roll Stew, and Tedeschi Trucks Band with Under the Knife from Future Soul. That album just came out this year. Well, good evening to you. Hugh here with you and my big old bag of music, which is getting pretty empty here. I got another hour or so worth of good tunes to share with you here on Mendocino County's FM, KOZT for Bragg. Our friends, well, they just call us the Coast. So let's start with another title track. This one's taken us to 2012, The Fourth Street Feeling. That's the album. Here's Melissa Etheridge from the Coast.

Donovan with the Jeff Beck Band doing Goo Goo Baraba Joggle from the Coast. And the 2003 release from Birdland, Yardbirds for Your Love. And Melissa Etheridge, the title track to the 2012 Fourth Street Feeling album. And, you know, coming up.

0: up Saturday. There's more Donovan. We have him. September 23rd, 1967. It's the Anaheim Convention Center show. It's Donovan for the Saturday Night Superstars. 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Making sense of investing. So join us for a little more Donovan. That's the Saturday Night Superstars. It starts at 9 and it's only here with your friends from the coast.
1: 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Jeff Stanford will introduce myself, Tashi Powers, and Shanti Saltzman. 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
0: Well, how about we go to the stage right here? It's a concert that he did last year. Recorded it, mastered it, flipped it out, and put it into now a concert album for us. This one, part of the Luck and Strange concerts. Here's David Gilmour from the coast.

Live in the 1974 release, that's Crosby, Stills, Nash and Young, Helpless from the Coast. Robert Plant with Darkness before that. And from his concert promoting the album, he made an album, The Luck and Strange Concerts. That's David Gilmour, Between Two Points. And I do want to mention that the 42nd Annual California Coastal Cleanup Day is Saturday, tomorrow. This is California's

0: 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California Coastal Cleanup Day tomorrow. It's a reminder from your friends from the coast. And up ahead, let's start with another title track. This one will be The Rising, the 2002 album. Up ahead.
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0: Pretenders from the coast, Night in My Veins. Well, I can tell you one thing, that Chrissy Hynde will not be spending the night watching the new documentary about her and the band. It's called Pretenders. It actually premiered over the weekend at Toronto International Film Festival, but she's really not into it. She did say that she did it for the band's late guitarist, James Honeyman Scott, who feels that he never got his due. But the irony of it all is that she hasn't seen the film, and she says she probably won't. But we will. But there's really no word on when the film will be made available anywhere else. We'll just have to watch that space. Also, we listen to Van Morrison, Domino, and Bruce Springsteen, the E Street Band, with the title track to the 2002 album, The Rising. And you know what else is rising? The garden. That's why you need to talk to John at North Star Nursery.
1: Hi, this is John from North Star Nursery, Garden and Home. It's that time of year again for our annual fall sale. The sale runs for the entire month of September, with 25% off all plants, indoor and out. We also included all pottery with 25% off in the store and outside. Fall is an excellent time to plant as the soil temps are warm and the air temps are cooler. We call this California's second spring. These conditions promote root development and prepare the plant for the years ahead. This is also a great time to plant your winter vegetables, with things like broccoli, kale, chard, cauliflower, and much more. So come see us at North Star Nursery, Garden, and Home, where inspiration takes root.
0: Well, that is it. I am out of here. Going to clean up Studio A, take my empty big old bag of music, and get out there and try to enjoy the weekend. Now, Joe's going to be filling in for me for a while. I got a family wedding to go to, so I'll be out of the area, but we'll be reconvening on Wednesday, okay, on hump day, all right? That's what day we will get back together. So, in the meantime, thank you to a cup of Joe for helping us out, but hey, Tom's coming up right now. As usual, he's got the best tunes for us on this Friday night. So, peace and love. Peace and love. I'll leave you with another great classic guitar riff, almost none better. Here's Cream from the Coast.

Well, thank you, Hugh. Hugh's going to be taking a couple of days off, but wrapping up his hunk of a Mendocino County Friday, Hugh Connolly. We're Mendocino County's FM, KOZT Fort Bragg. Our friends just call us the coast. Thinking back to Tom Rush's, I thought, incredible appearance at this year's Mendocino Music Festival. Tom, famous for many things, one of which the first artist to record music by James Taylor, by Jackson Browne, and by Joni Mitchell. This one, Tom Rush's version, From the Coast.

0: That's Mendocino County's own Robin Ford with Rosa Sharon. Stones from the Coast Concert Library with that version of Shine a Light. And Tom Rush and his touch on Joni Mitchell's The Circle Game. Bringing us into our Friday night together. Oh, boy. Let's see. How about some Grateful Dead? How about right after talking about a busy weekend, Sid?
1: On Saturday from 9 a.m. to noon is this year's California Coastal Commission's Coastal Cleanup Day. 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
0: Absolutely. Thank you, Sid, and Grateful Dead from the coast.

0: Yeah. Boom Like That, Mark Knopfler from the Coast. Bob Seger and the Silver Bullet Band with Main Street, Go Back to Your Woods. That's Bruce Hornsby. And Grateful Dead from the Coast leading off, You Bet, Casey Jones. I got Counting Crows right after. Ooh.
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0: 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And Counting Crows from the Coast.

0: That is a keeper, Rod Stewart. An Old Raincoat Won't Ever Let You Down, from Rod's very first solo album. James Taylor, Blues Is Just a Bad Dream. And Counting Crows from the Coast, Virginia, Through the Rain. I got brand new Jayhawks right after a trip to the harbor.
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0: New album coming out from Jayhawks, album called Sanctuary Park. Tracks like this one, new Jayhawks from the Coast. Oh.

Yeah, are you with me, Doctor? Dr. Wu, Steely Dan from the Coast, Tom Petty and the Heartbreakers, The Best of Everything, and Jayhawks, brand new album called Sanctuary Park, that one called Keeping Our Heads Above Water. We're Mendocino County's FM, KOZT Fort Bragg. Our friends just call us the Coast. Dylan from the Coast.

0: you bet, Peter Gabriel, I have the touch. Chill out. Things are going to change. That's John Lee Hooker and Santana teaming up. John Lee Hooker and Santana, Tom, you can say it. Little Feat, Night on the Town, and Dylan from the Coast leading off with Subterranean Homesick Blues. I had one of Jack Johnson's latest. First.
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1: 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Yeah, Jack Johnson, one of his latest from the coast.

0: All I Got to Do, Beatles, from the Coast Buffalo Springfield's I Am a Child. And Jack Johnson leading off the set, Jack from the Coast, from the Surf Film Music Project. Slow down, Bruce.
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0: Great stuff. Thank you very much, all of our friends at Grace's Oak Tree. An album from a few years back called Serenade in Uke. The String Busters. String Busters are the Kennedys when they play ukuleles. Pete and Rory Kennedy as the String Busters, a Django Reinhardt guitar classic done ukulele style by the String Busters from the Coast.

0: I'm the Lizard King. I can do anything.
1: On the dark side, there are doors from the coast not to touch the earth. Paul Simon, an early version from Paul of Me and Julio, and the String Busters. The Kennedys, Pete and Maura Kennedys, when they bring out the ukulele, they are the String Busters, and their take on the Django Reinhardt classic, Minor Swing. Subdudes, after Terry.
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1: Indeed. Thank you, Terry. And from behind the levee, Subdudes from the Coast.

Rich Woman, Bob Skaggs Ode to Rich Woman, I Can See for Miles, The Who, and Subdudes from the Coast leading off. Subdudes there with Social Aid and Pleasure Club. We're Mendocino County's FM, KOZT Fort Bragg. Our friends just call us the Coast. Title track from her Ladies of the Canyon album. Of course, that would be Joni Mitchell from the Coast.

0: Yeah, don't let it get away. It's a beautiful day. You too, from the coast. J.J. Cale, Eric Clapton from the Road to Escondido album, Anyway the Wind Blows, and Joni Mitchell leading off with Ladies of the Canyon. I've got Kate Bush. Well, right after.
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0: And starting off here with this one from Kate Bush. From the coast.

0: Oh, yeah. I'm the Fool, says Mark Knopfler. Blue Money, Van Morrison bopping through our Friday night, and started off with Kate Bush running up that hill. I got Bonnie Raitt. I got Bonnie Raitt ready to go, well, right after.
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0: And this beauty from Bonnie Raitt. From the coast.

0: You come to the place where the road and the sky collide. Jackson Browne from the coast. Rolling Stones, their classic take on Robert Johnson's Love in Vain. And Bonnie Raitt leading off. Yeah, Bonnie there. I need you tonight. I got new Ann Wilson. Ann Wilson and a Trip Sitter. Have you heard it? Well, first.
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0: Ann Wilson here, a band she's been working with off again, on again for a couple of years called Trip Sitter. The latest we've got from Ann Wilson and Trip Sitter from the coast.

Okay, maybe a bit of a stroll on the dark side. Elton John, Funeral for a Friend, Love Lies Bleeding. David Gilmour with his daughter, Romany Gilmour, written by Romany's mom, David's wife, Paula S. Hampson. Yes, I Have Ghosts. And from Ann Wilson and Trip Sitter, a new one from Ann, I Will Not Be Coming Back. We're Mendocino County's FM, KOZT Fort Bragg. Our friends just call us the Coast. Eagles from the Coast.

0: from the Concert for George, Tom Petty and the Heartbreakers from the Coast during George's, one of George's Beatle classics, I Need You, Losing My Religion, Unplugged, 2001 from R.E.M., and Eagles leading off the set, Eagles from the Coast with Hole in the World. We just played the Petty and Heartbreakers from Concert for George, a Beatle participant in the Concert for George, right after.
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0: And from McCartney's latest, the album The Boys of Dungeon Lane, this one from Paul, from the Coast.

0: Mo, Song of the Banjo, after Forrest.
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0: According to Alison Brown's album, Song of the Banjo, song you'll know but a very different treatment, Keb Moe joining in for vocals. Yeah, Alison Brown and Keb Moe. From the coast.

0: For you and me, Little Pink Houses, John Mellencamp from the coast. Wondering Where the Lions Are, that's Bruce Coburn. And from her Song of the Banjo album, that's Allison Brown. Allison joined there beautifully by Keb Moe for that redo of the Marvin Gaye classic, What's Going On? Speaking of classics, I had Taj Mahal and the Phantom Blues Band after Local.
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0: 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Dave and Sandy Brown thank the many locals and visitors for helping make Pacific Pearl a success. 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
1: Indeed. And straight ahead fun, Taj Mahal and the Phantom Blues Band from the coast.

a classic Rod Stewart piece. Rod giving us Handbags and Glad Rags, The Fez, Steely Dan, and Taj Mahal, and the Phantom Blues Band, that version of Diddy Wah Diddy. We're Mendocino County's FM, KOZT Fort Bragg. 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Into the Coast Concert Library, starting off here with Springsteen and the E Street Band from the Coast.

0: All from the Coast Concert Library 1997 concert recording from Fleetwood Mac of Silver Springs. Eric Clapton, Steve Winwood, Madison Square Garden for that concert version of Little Wing, and Springsteen E Street Band, The Promise. Donovan? Sure, Donovan, no problem. Well, first, Patty.
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0: Thank you, Patty. This gentleman will be the feature, the center of our Saturday Night Superstars event, 9 o'clock tomorrow. Donovan, from the coast.

0: There are no quarter tour 1997 Jimmy Page Robert Plant and that version of That's the Way, Bed's Too Big Without You Police, and Donovan from the Coast, Sunshine Superman. And again, about this time tomorrow night, we'll be winding down Donovan in concert from Anaheim, 1967, our Saturday Night Superstars event tomorrow night, brought to you as always by the team of Bruce Fournier, financial advisor, and Sally Coppedge of your hometown Edward Jones office, Making Sense of Investing there on Ukiah Street in Mendocino. Yeah, Donovan, 9 o'clock tomorrow night. Your immediate future, previously unheard, Bob Seger, after.
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0: Celebrating the 20th anniversary of Bob Seger's Face the Promise album, came out with, you know, the remastered, which is what we expect, but also some bonus tracks previously unreleased. This is one of those previously unreleased. Seger from the Coast.

0: London 2008, the O2 Arena, Leonard Cohen from his Live in London set, and that version of Sisters of Mercy, Lucky Man, Emerson, Lake and Palmer, and Bob Seger leading off, track recorded 20 years ago, just came out as part of the anniversary edition of Keep the Promise, that one is simply called Little Jane. Mark Knopfler after, ooh.
1: There's nothing quite like a quiet morning on the Mendocino Coast. What makes it perfect? 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
0: I can smell it. Here we sit, looking at midnight and thinking about dawn and Garden Bakery. Well, like I said, this weekend, oh boy, you, of course, Apple Fair, Boonville, Nario Harbor Fest. Oh man, so much great fun stuff going on. All of it on our coastline calendar at KOZT.com. And I invite you to check it out. Make a list. Get yourself set, because lots of fun, wonderful community opportunities. We invite you to be part of it. Thank you for being here, for whatever part of your day you shared with us. Let's go to Mark Knopfler for this beauty. Taken at second start of the ride, straight on to morning. We're the coast.

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too. But I hope that I recall them all before the baby's due, 'cause I know he'll have some questions or two. Like, hey,

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1: Okay, brace yourself. This is one of those big, long legal things we just have to do. Contest rules on the coast. Unless otherwise specified in the rules for a particular contest, all contests conducted by KOZT The Coast are open to anyone over the age of 12. One entry per person per contest. Contests restricted to persons 18 and over or 21 and over will be specified on air and or in official contest rules for that particular contest. Winners of prizes valued over $600 must provide their social security number to the Coast. In the event that a winner does not meet eligibility requirements or cannot utilize a prize won through a Coast contest, the Coast reserves the right to award the prize to another eligible entrant. Coast contest winners can win once every 60 days for all regular contests conducted by the station on air, through mail, fax, email, or on our website. Winners may win only one prize per year valued at $600 or more. Prizes will be held for 30 days. Unclaimed prizes will be returned to the prize closet. General entry rules for contests. Contests conducted by the Coast are open to all listeners to the Coast unless specified in a particular contest's rules as posted on or in the rules aired on the Coast. Winners are notified by the Coast or confirmed when the winner contacts the Coast. The Coast is not responsible for mechanical telephone or fax machine error, failure, or omission, lost or unreadable mail or email service disruption. All contest rules and restrictions are subject to final review by the Coast and may be modified, or contests may be terminated at any time at the sole discretion of the Coast. Complete rules for contests conducted by the Coast are available Monday through Friday, except holidays, during regular business hours, or by mail, 110 South Franklin Street, Fort Bragg, 95437. Send a self-addressed stamped envelope marked Rules. No purchase necessary, void where prohibited. All entrants agree to release the use of their name and city of residence, as well as the broadcast transmission of information pertaining to their entry or prize-winning conversations without additional consideration. Winners may also be required to sign a release of liability in connection with the contest conducted by the Coast. All decisions of station management with regard to the selection of winners, the awarding of prizes, or any interpretation of these rules are final. By entering a contest conducted by the Coast, each contestant agrees to these rules and to accept decisions by station management as final. All entries become the sole property of the Coast. Phew, that's done.
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1: Hey, baby, little Steven here. This weekend in the Underground Garage, we are going TV a go-go, celebrating all of the teenage rock and roll shows that were all over TV when we grew up, including Shindig, Hullabaloo, Upbeat, Ready, Steady, Go, and God himself, otherwise known as Ed Sullivan. Joining us will be the Byrds, the Beatles, Smokey Robinson and the Miracles, the Troggs, the Ramones, the Angels and the Tough Darts. Well, come find out what Howlin' Wolf, Bonnie Bramlett, and Freddie Boom Boom Cannon have in common. It's the coolest TV shows ever on the coolest rock and roll dance party on the radio ever. I see you this weekend in the Underground Garage.
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0: 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Of course, we'll still happily accept your business card or a piece of letterhead, too. 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We draw a winner every Monday morning shortly after 10 for the Coast Coffee Break, when you could win a bag of the Coast Roast, which is local, roasted and blended by Mendocino County's own Thanksgiving coffee, and it's pollinator-friendly and fair trade. 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

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I never, ever, ever thought I'd be this way. But listen to me, children, I'm old and wise. You know life's secrets right before your eyes.

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She said, if you reach underneath this bed and untie these weights, I could surely fly high.

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1: Hey, baby, little Steven here. This weekend in the Underground Garage, we are going TV a go-go, celebrating all of the teenage rock and roll shows that were all over TV when we grew up, including Shindig, Hullabaloo, Upbeat, Ready, Steady, Go, and God himself, otherwise known as Ed Sullivan. Joining us will be the Byrds, the Beatles, Smokey Robinson and the Miracles, the Troggs, the Ramones, the Angels and the Tough Darts. Oh, come find out what Howlin' Wolf, Bonnie Bramlett, and Freddie Boom Boom Cannon have in common. It's the coolest TV shows ever on the coolest rock and roll dance party on the radio ever. I see you this weekend in the Underground Garage.
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Well, it's another wondrous Saturday morning in Mendocino County's FM, KOZT, Fort Bragg. Our friends just call us the Coast. September 19th, for those keeping score at home, embrace yourselves. This is the last weekend of summer. Bum, bum, bum. It's true. Let's make the best of it. It's Dred Scott here. Welcome, everybody. I'm going to go right to the Coast Book of Days. Remind you that today is the birthday of the late Brian Epstein, manager of the Beatles, who was managing a record store in Liverpool. And you heard about this band playing down at the Cavern Club, went and checked them out. And we know the rest is a whole bunch of rock and roll history. So much so, in fact, that September 19, 1976, five, six-ish years after the Beatles broke up, Sid Bernstein, the guy who had promoted their New York concerts, including Shea Stadium, I believe, in the 60s, made an offer in a full-page ad in the Sunday New York Times for $1 million for them to get back together, linking it to a charitable effort. And he said that he hoped that such an event would be an attempt to offer a ray of hope to a hopelessly divided world. He said that 50 years ago, and here we are. However, his plea got not even a response from the Beatles people because, you know, that wasn't going to happen in 1976. But let's go back to 1962 and the debut single from the Fabs, From the Coast.

Van Morrison from the coast, Down to Joy. Don't postpone it. Going back to 1966, before that for Tom Rush, On the Road Again. Back to 62.

0: 90s. In this introductory talk, you will explore the chakra systems, learn to see the aura field and its layers, with exercises on how to work with human energy systems. Jeff Stanford will introduce myself, Tashi Powers, and Shanti Saltzman. We're both alumni of Aletheia, with recollections of this great man whose legendary work influenced Mendocino so deeply. The class will be held today at the Stanford Inn, 6 to 8 p.m. You can register at the door. Come experience the wisdom of human energy systems.
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0: good to the last drop. Jackson Browne, going back to 2008, giving that heaven away from the coast. Jesse Colin Young with his version of These Dreams of You, and a couple of good 60s vibes tunes before that. Canned Heat's Going Up the Country, and the Grateful Dead doing Box of Rain. Reminder from your friends from the coast, who could use a few laughs? Let me see a show of hands. Well, tonight, it's part two of the Spontaneous Weekend Song Fest from Hit and Run Theater. This evening, it's Spontaneous Broadway Song Fest, an evening of improvised songs accompanied by Hit and Run keyboardist Joshua Raul, 7 to 9 p.m. at Matheson Performing Arts Center in Mendocino. It's the Spontaneous Broadway Song Fest. 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
0: Let's go down to the deep south now, some of it deeper than others, for sure. Those Sons of New Orleans subdudes from the coast.

0: Was that a nice set? Bloody well right it was. Supertramp from the Coast. Also Simon and Garfunkel did Faking It. Buffalo Springfield with Questions and a tune called Mississippi Home from those Sons of Louisiana. Subdudes. Speaking of Simon and Garfunkel from the Coast Book of Day, September 19, 1981, they were there with 400,000 of their closest friends for a show in New York Central Park that was turned into an HBO cable special. In the early 80s, if you were getting onto HBO, man, you weren't faking it. You were making it. We have another veteran performer we're going to play for you next. This guy is hit 85, and he's putting the youngsters to shame when it comes to touring and getting out in front of people.
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0: Bob Dylan turned 85 this year, but the never-ending tour continues to live up to its name. He's heading overseas next month. Scandinavia, Europe, and the UK. 30 dates in all. Because, you know, what else is there? Here to sing about it, Bob Dylan from the Coast.

a trio of veteran performers from the coast, two of them members of the 80 Club, another who's only a couple years away. That's Eric Clapton, It's in the Way That You Use It. The youngster of the bunch, Steve Winwood, with Valerie and Bob Dylan, Beyond Here Lies Nothing. Mendocino County's FM.

0: AOZT, Fort Bragg. Our friends just call us the Coast. We are awaiting, at some point in the not-too-distant future, we hope, the first solo album from Michael Stipe. But in the meantime, something soothing from R.E.M. from the Coast.
1: I

happens to work in a little harp there. Why not? The heavenly sounds of Donovan from the coast, La Lena. Into the concert library before that, Bob Seger and the Silver Bullet Band from the Live Bullet double set. You've got to let those two songs segue together. It's almost mandatory by law. Traveling Man and Beautiful Loser. And R.E.M., We All Go Back to Where We Belong, If Things Go As Planned. Hey, you.

Welcome to your Saturday morning. It's Dred Scott here, and speaking of Donovan, he is the subject of our Saturday Superstars concert this evening, a show he did down in Anaheim in September 1967. Maybe you were there, although if you remember, you probably weren't. 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Now the once in a generation or once in a lifetime, or perhaps in this case, once in a species talent of Jimi Hendrix and the Experience from the coast.

0: Well, it's nice to have options, but there comes a time when you have to make up your mind, you know, because her dad is standing right there. Love and Spoonful from the Coast. Also, Donald Fagen did IGY, What a Beautiful World. Taj Mahal and his version of the Mose Allison classic, Your Mind is on Vacation, but Your Mouth is Working Overtime. And Little Wing from Jimi Hendrix. Reminder from your friends from the coast. 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There is nothing better. 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
0: On the new Rolling Stones album, there's a cover of a song made famous by British soul singer Amy Winehouse. Now, why did the Stones pick this? Could have been any one of a thousand songs, or there's two reasons. They wanted to get a female songwriter represented on the album, and more importantly, Ronnie Wood had gotten to know Amy Winehouse fairly well before her tragic early passing. So that resulted in this very straightforward cover, which works well with the sound of the Rolling Stones from the coast.

0: What we had there was a rolling kink king sandwich from the coast. The bread was the Kinks' Victoria and the Stones' version of Amy Winehouse's You Know I'm No Good. And then the meat, the hearty meat in between, was Mr. B.B. King doing All Survive from the Coast Saturday Morning Sandwich Shop. Dred Scott, a reminder from your friends from the coast. Well, speaking of meat, the Hog Farm celebration is back. I don't really know if there's a connection there, but it's this weekend at Black Oak Ranch in Laytonville. 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Jerry's Middle Finger, Poor Man's Whiskey, doing a special Allman Brothers set, The Real Sarah's, Hot Buttered Rum, and more. Black Oak Ranch, never a bad place to be. This weekend it's the Hog Farm Celebration. 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
1: Wise people will tell you, you can't really help others until you're good with yourself. So sometimes you need to be just a little bit selfish, even when it comes to your songwriting. Case in point, Tom Petty and the Heartbreakers from the coast.

That's a great one from early period Fleetwood Mac, from the Coast, from their Killin' House album, Station Man. Danny Kerwin and Christine McVie on vocals, Kerwin and Jerry Spencer on the guitars. The Doors did Strange Days and Tom Petty and the Heartbreakers. This one's for me. Mendocino County's FM, KOZT, Fort Bragg. Our friends just call us the Coast, and our Book of Days tells us it's a birthday for the late Cass Elliott, Mama Cass, of the Mamas and the Papas, although reportedly she was not much of a fan of that nickname. Born Ellen Naomi Cohen in Baltimore, in high school, she adopted the name Cass, possibly because of the popular entertainer at that time, Peggy Cass, and then later added Elliott as her last name as a tribute to a deceased friend. Did some musical theater in New York City, was part of the Greenwich Village scene, and supposedly, now this is a story that she claims is true, she was walking through a construction site in a nightclub, got hit on the head by a lead pipe, put in a hospital with a concussion, had a bad headache for 2 weeks, but then she found that her vocal range had improved by 3 notes because she got hit on the head by a pipe. She swore it was true. Kids, don't try this at home. But eventually she got together with the Mamas and the Papas, and they produced this Grammy-winning tune, among other greats, from the Coast.

the first to admit it, and the last one to know. Something goes right, oh, it's likely to lose me. It's apt to confuse me.

0: Nice early Saturday set from the coast. John Mayer, Waiting on the Day. Into the Concert Library before that, Paul Simon with Something So Right. We heard U2's Sweetest Thing. And in honor of the birthday of the late Cass Elliot, we heard the Mamas and the Papas, Monday, Monday, which goes down a lot smoother on Saturday, does it not? Dred Scott here with a reminder from your friends from the coast. You know, this is the final weekend of summer. Let's get out there and enjoy it. And no better place than Noyo Harbor in Fort Bragg for day two of the fourth annual Harbor Festival. Everything but one of these events happening in South Harbor at Greater Park, home of the salmon barbecue, among other things. 11 to 4, oh, the fish taco competition. Local restaurants competing to see who has the best fish tacos. They're all good. It's just some are better than others. Now, you can get yourself a judge's ticket, which entitles you to one taco at each booth plus beer, or you can just buy tacos individually from the different booths. 2 p.m., there's going to be a fish eating contest. Now, this happens at Sea Pal Cove. That's in North Harbor. Everything else is in South Harbor, including the 3 p.m. costume contest. Come dressed as your favorite pirate. 4 p.m., the pirate calling competition. Lots of arg involved in that. And a lot of fun. There'll be live music, too, from 12 to 4. Noyo Harbor in Fort Bragg is the place to be today for the Harbor Festival. And you can get full details and all the individual events and the timing by going to our Coastline calendar. You find it online at KOZT.com.
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0: Whatever it takes, for as long as it takes, as long as it takes you where you want to go. Prove It All Night, Bruce and the E Street Band from the Coast. Also Dire Straits, The Bug, and Elton John's Border Song done by Eric Clapton. Reminder from your friends from the Coast, today is the day for one of the largest volunteer events in these United States, the 42nd Annual California Coastal Cleanup. Mendo Parks has organized 14 different local cleanup sites that you can help out at. 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Probably just show up and they could use your help today. And online you can also see the coastal cleanup map for the entire state. And it goes all the way from one end right to the other. And there's plenty of inland locations as well for lakes and various rivers and waterways. So Coastal Cleanup Day is today. As we said, Mendo Parks has 14 different local cleanup spots you can help out on. Find out about it. Go right to our homepage at KOZT.com. And after you've done that, congratulate yourselves. Maybe take in a movie.
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0: Peter Frampton released a new album recently called Carry the Light, and here he teams with award-winning Northern California artist Gabriella Wilson. Born in Vallejo, raised in Oakland, Oscar and Grammy winner Gabriella Wilson, who goes by the stage name of Her, H-E-R, which stands for Having Everything Revealed. All will be revealed. Peter Frampton with Her from the Coast.

0: Steve Miller Band, From the Coast doing Quicksilver Girl, coming right out of a song called Dream Girl from the Dave Matthews Band. The Quicksilver Girl could be the Dream Girl. Could be one and the same. Could be two different people. Who can say at this point in our history? Also, Crosby, Stills, Nash & Young from the Deja Vu album, Everybody, I Love You. And from Peter Frampton's latest album, we heard him teamed up with Northern California artist Her, a track called Isla Morada, which is an island village in the Florida Keys, in case it ever comes up at trivia night.
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0: Now we have a couple of dudes who love grabbing some waves and making some music, probably in that order. 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

nice eclectic set. Would you expect anything else from the coast? It's a rhetorical question, but you get my meaning. There's Rod Stewart fronting the Australian/British band Python Lee Jackson, going back to 1969, in A Broken Dream. David Bowie's Fashion, and a combination of three great talents. Eclectic set. Would you expect anything else from the coast? It's a rhetorical question, but you get my meaning. There's Rod Stewart fronting the Australian/British band Python Lee Jackson, going back to 1969.

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2: Hey, baby, little Steven here. This weekend in the Underground Garage, we are going TV a go-go, celebrating all of the teenage rock and roll shows that were all over TV when we grew up, including Shindig, Hullabaloo, Upbeat, Ready, Steady, Go, and God himself, otherwise known as Ed Sullivan. Joining us will be the Byrds, the Beatles, Smokey Robinson and the Miracles, the Trogs, the Ramones, the Angels and the Tough Darts. Oh, come find out what Howlin' Wolf, Bonnie Bramlett, and Freddie Boom Boom Cannon have in common. It's the coolest TV shows ever on the coolest rock and roll dance party on the radio ever. I see you this weekend in the Underground Garage.
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Well, if you know, you know. Busy being fabulous. Eagles from the coast. Also, their longtime cohort, Jackson Brown, is running on empty. And Kev Moe doing kind-hearted women. Now, Eagles have added even more shows in the coming months at the Sphere in Las Vegas. You know I love to say Sphere. And like U2 and maybe a couple other artists, they have filmed some of those shows, and eventually there will be an Eagles Sphere documentary. Now, here's a production for you tonight. Our Saturday Superstars will be Donovan, recorded.

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0: Here's another tune that kind of tells it like it is. Sometimes the truth hurts. Gene Clark song from the Byrds, From the Coast.

0: Always, always. Roll them easy and roll them thin. That's what I used to do. Don't do it anymore. Kind of more of an edible guy now. Little Feet, Roll Them Easy, from the coast. Also Randy Newman, It's Lonely at the Top. We heard John Mayall and the Blues Breakers, an instrumental called Supernatural, with Peter Green on guitar and John McVie on bass before they broke off to form Fleetwood Mac. I also heard the Birds, I'll Feel a Whole Lot Better. And right there, it is time to wrap things up and get ready to turn it over to Kate.
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0: Muy bien. Gracias, Señora Lucrecia. Thanks a lot for listening today and keeping me company on yet another Saturday morning. I have to ask, where did the time go? We'll be back 6 a.m. Monday with the Coast Morning Show. Rogelski will be back at the Coast News Desk as well. So take it easy. Keep it simple. Try to be here now. Kate is next. And the Coast Book of Days reminds us this is the birthday of the late Brian Epstein, original manager of the Beatles. So we're going to play another track here just to reemphasize the impact that the Beatles had. On September 19th, 1979, the New York Post ran a big front page headline, "The Beatles are back!" exclamation point, saying that a rumored reunion would take place for a benefit show for the Kampuchean boat people. Paul McCartney denied the story, saying if the Beatles ever did reform, we'd have to rehearse for 6 months. So, spoiler alert, the Beatles did not reform in 1979, although Paul did play that Kampuchean benefit. So let's go back to when they were ever expanding the horizons of pop music with this one from Sgt. Pepper's, From the Coast.

Stop dreaming in the moment, for the future. 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

0: gotta say something. 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Yes, I would. Yes, I would. Well, well.
1: Call back them days. Yes, yeah. Call back them days. 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
0: Yes, young man. 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
1: In your heart, in your soul. 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
0: Live on.
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2: As we amble towards autumn here, we're Mendocino County's FM KOZT Fort Bragg. Our friends just call us the coast. Yep, here it is, the final weekend of summer on the calendar. It shows Tuesday is the first day of fall. We're going to get into a little October Road, his album right here, with some September grass. James Taylor from the coast.

0: That's Emerson, Lake and Palmer and Stones of Years. Also, Jefferson Airplane, From the Coast, It's No Secret. And from James Taylor, September Grass.
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0: 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Yeah, it was 2006 when she released the set called Radio Waves. 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

0: 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Procol Harum, From the Coast, Whiter Shade of Pale. And from U2, it was Staring at the Sun. 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

0: Jayhawks from the coast everybody knows, and the band Life is a Carnival, plus from the Pretenders, Talk of the Town. The latest from Foo Fighters is the album called Your Favorite Toy, and the one we heard from that was Window.
1: Experience the wisdom of human energy systems taught by Jack Schwartz, the founder of the Alethea School, who taught at the Stanford Inn in the 90s. In this introductory talk, you will explore the chakra systems, learn to see the aura field and its layers, with exercises on how to work with human energy systems. Jeff Stanford will introduce myself, Tashi Powers, and Shanti Saltzman. We're both alumni of Alethea, with recollections of this great man whose legendary work influenced Mendocino so deeply. The class will be held today at the Stanford Inn, 6 to 8 p.m. You can register at the door. Come experience the wisdom of human energy systems.
0: Yeah, we have several natural things on the calendar. We've got, well, we were talking about the autumnal equinox on Tuesday, first day of fall. A week from today, Saturday the 26th, the full moon, full harvest moon, and more stuff into October, which is starting a week from Thursday. Yeah, we're closing in on the month of October, which is when the North Coast Kelp Fest happens. You can check out the information we have for Kelp Fest 2026 by going to the Coastline calendar at kozt.com. And when you open the Coastline calendar, you may not immediately see October. Well, you can page through, but you could also use the search bar. Put in Kelp Fest, and you're going to find everything that we have on Kelp Fest in the Coastline calendar at kozt.com popping up for you. The search bar, very helpful for navigating our newest website. It is chock full of information for you. And right here, it's a newly remastered blues album. A lot of those came out in 2026. This one from 1972. Remastered, reissued the album I'll Play the Blues for You. Here's Albert King from the coast.

this rap a while. You see, I'm kind of lonely too. And loneliness is a very bad thing if you let it get the best of you. That loneliness can get you down, you know. Yeah, yeah. Are you comfortable now? Yeah. That's what I'm saying. Yeah, as I was saying before, loneliness can get you down. And I have heard of

Yeah. Where you live? No. Disregard that. That's okay. That's the most important thing. I want to know you. I say, I want to know you.

Rolling Stones and The Last Time. Grateful Dead from the Coast, Friend of the Devil. Bonnie Raitt did Something to Talk About, and from Albert King, title song to I'll Play the Blues for You, now remastered and reissued. Got some music from the Doobie Brothers to keep this set going now on Mendocino County's FM. KOZT Fort Bragg, our friends, just call us the Coast.

how far off I sat and wondered. Started humming a song from 1962. And funny how the night moves when you just don't seem to have as much to lose.

Bob Seger and the Silver Bullet Band, Night Moves. Steve Winwood from the Coast, Don't You Know What the Night Can Do? And Doobie Brothers from the Coast, That Was Easy. 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

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Grace's Oak Tree Fruit Stand in beautiful Anderson Valley. They had fun together the first time they got together, and then they got together again, had more fun. Yeah, here's some more fun. They got a single going for this one. It was a reunion of sorts, just getting back together because it's fun to play music together. And they did one of Jeff's songs this time and released it as a single, Trampled by Turtles and Jeff Tweedy, New from the Coast.

0: Steely Dan and Asia from the Coast. Also, Crosby, Stills, Nash & Young on stage. That was live at the Fillmore East, September 1969. They released that a couple of years ago, that version of Our House. Also on stage, Old Friends live on stage, Simon & Garfunkel with The Boxer, and Friends, Trampled by Turtles, and Jeff Tweedy together on Love Is Everywhere, Beware. What do we got for you tonight on our Superstars show? That was recorded on stage at the Anaheim Convention Center, September 1967, by Donovan. Donovan, tonight at 9 on Superstars, brought to you by Bruce Fournier, financial advisor, and Sally Coppedge of the Edward Jones office on Ukiah Street in the village of Mendocino.
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0: Tom Petty and the Heartbreakers, American Girl from the Coast, Jack Johnson and Stick Figure together, and a re-recording of Jack Johnson's song Home that they did as a benefit single, raising money for the foundations in Hawaii that Jack is associated with. Dave Carter and Tracy Grammer started our set for us. Dave and Tracy from the Tanglewood Tree album From the Coast, the title song.
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0: We were just talking a bit ago about Donovan. We're going to have him for our Saturday Night Superstars show tonight. And he was a part of making this song when they were recording it. Actually, they recorded it a lot of times. And there were a lot of changes to the lyrics over all those times. But we did wind up getting to hear more than one of the versions. Remember, on Anthology, some of the other lyrics got a chance for us to hear them. But in talking about the recording of it, Paul McCartney said that there are some names that he uses to amuse the people who are listening. Used to amuse Vera, Chuck, and Dave, or Nancy and Lil. But others, of course, like Eleanor Rigby, are more serious. This one, well, he was picturing some guy like Davy Crockett in a raccoon hat. From the White Album, The Beatles.

Roxanne, yes, Police with Roxanne from Outlandos d'Amor. Springsteen and the E Street Band with Thunder Road, and from the Beatles, Rocky Raccoon. Tomorrow morning, lots more from the Beatles, because Tom does that every Sunday morning. Tom at 8 for a couple of hours of Breakfast with the Beatles, brought to you by locally owned Napa Auto Parts Fort Bragg, open 7 days a week. And here we have some Subdudes music to keep a set rolling for us. We're Mendocino County's FM, KOZT Fort Bragg. 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

0: Kinks, Set Me Free. Also, Dire Straits, From the Coast on Every Street. And Some Dudes did Street Symphony for us. A fair weekend rolling along in Boonville at the Mendocino County Fairgrounds, the Mendocino County Fair and Apple Show. It's just getting to be lunchtime for a lot of people, so I thought I'd remind you that you can have some lunch and do some good at the same time. The Anderson Valley Fire Department setting up their burger stand near the grandstand for this year's fair, and they're selling burgers of a variety of sorts, including veggie burgers. And of course, it helps to benefit the Anderson Valley Fire Department. Again, burgers and veggie burgers, chicken, hot dogs, all of that at the burger stand that the Anderson Valley Fire Department has set up at the Mendocino County Fair and Apple Show this weekend.
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1: Let's get something going here from the album called Land of Dreams. It's Randy Newman from the Coast.

0: Rod Stewart and his version of Tim Hardin's Reason to Believe. Jimi Hendrix experience from the coast. That's from Axis Bold as Love, as I'm sure you're well aware. But I stumbled across a list we got last month. You vaguely remember Consequence.net. I had to even look to see who it was made up the list of the 100 best sophomore albums of all time. I mean, I guess it's common enough that the second release isn't as successful as the first release for a lot of artists. And so they made a list of the best second albums. But, yeah. Anyway, Axis Bold as Love was on that. And from Jimi Hendrix Experience, we heard One Rainy Wish. Also, Randy Newman started the set for us. The one from Land of Dreams, from the coast, It's Money That Matters.
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0: You've been promising your kids you were going to get them to the Duplo class, or promising yourself you were going to remember to get them to the Duplo class. 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We were talking about sophomore albums a bit ago, second albums from major artists. Well, this one is his 32nd album, and it's from 2006, the set called Modern Times. Bob Dylan from the Coast.

0: Eagles After the Thrill Is Gone. Also, from the Doors' Moonlight Drive, You Too, If God Will Send His Angels, and from Modern Times, Bob Dylan, From the Coast Beyond the Horizon.
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0: So if you're at the fair this weekend, or have been, or will be, and you have one of those experiences, small town exclusive experiences, and boy, going to the fair in Boonville can often bring those on. 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

0: Van Morrison, Bright Side of the Road. John Mayer from the Coast, Roll It On Home. And the one from Jackson Browne, that was from the Late for the Sky album. Jackson with Walking Slow.
1: 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We've got you covered.
0: A reminder from your friends from the coast. 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And you come by for pickup between 4 and 5 p.m. They could also always use more volunteers, especially for meal menu planning and cooking. So if you would like to help, contact St. Michael and All Angels Church. We have their phone number for you and some details on just how hard they're working for members of our community. 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A reminder from your friends from the coast and information that's in the Coastline calendar at KOZT.com. Mark Broussard and Joe Bonamassa here from the coast.

0: Cat Stevens covering Sam Cooke there with Another Saturday Night. Fleetwood Mac from the Coast, on stage performance, Shrine Auditorium in 1969, Need Your Love So Bad. And Mark Broussard and Joe Bonamassa with one from Chance Worth Taking, I'm Going Home.
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David Gans here. This week on the Grateful Dead Hour, we'll hear more unreleased live Grateful Dead from February 17th, 1979. 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

0: The Beatles, I Am the Walrus, and Robert Plant from the Coast, Ship of Fools, plus the one from Donovan, Season of the Witch, Season of the Witch from Donovan's Sunshine Superman album in 66, a show from 67 with Donovan in Anaheim. That's what we've got for you tonight, brought to you by Bruce Fournier and Sally Coppedge, Edward Jones in Mendocino. We have our Superstars show, Saturday night Superstars, 9 o'clock tonight with Donovan, on stage at the Anaheim Convention Center, September 23rd, 1967.
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0: This one is from the album called Detour. He's doing an Alan Toussaint song here. Boz Scaggs from the Coast.

Steve Miller Band, and they decided they liked that one, brought it out on Welcome to the Vault. Love is Strange, that version from Steve Miller Band. Neil Young did Walk On for us, and Boz Scaggs from the Coast, It's Raining. Mendocino County's FM, KOZT Fort Bragg, our friends just call us the Coast. This one from Time, the latest from Taj Mahal and the Phantom Blues Band from the Coast.

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0: Good stuff, good people. 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

0: That's Bruce Hornsby, and it's part of an anthology released in 91 called Two Rooms. It's different artists recording Elton John, Bernie Taupin songs like that one. Bruce Hornsby with Madman Across the Water. Also heard from Joni Mitchell from the Coast, Electricity, and one from Tom Petty and the Heartbreakers, You and Me. Well, You and Me, we've got a birthday in the Coast Book of Days we would have been celebrating today, so we'll do a little remembering after this.
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0: gentle way of finding housing for your loved one.
1: Observing what would have been a birthday today for Cass Elliott. We'll get some memories going here with one from the Mamas and Papas from the coast.

0: Bruce Springsteen from the coast, and that live acoustic performance from the One Agitate download offered up by Bruce, The Promised Land, REM from the coast, Drive, and Mamas and Papas, California Dreamin'. Today, according to the Coast Book of Days, would have been a birthday for Cass Elliott, so we had the Mamas and Papas with one from If You Can Believe Your Eyes and Ears, California Dreamin'. And Hugh Connolly's time, but Josita filling in today, so I'm about to turn the controls over to Joe. He's going to spend the rest of the afternoon with you today. Thank you for your time with me today. I appreciate it. Maybe I'll bump into you out and about, but in the meantime, let's get Joe going with one from Clapton.
1: Experience the wisdom of human energy systems taught by Jack Schwartz, the founder of the Alethea School, who taught at the Stanford Inn in the 90s. In this introductory talk, you will explore the chakra systems, learn to see the aura field and its layers, with exercises on how to work with human energy systems. Jeff Stanford will introduce myself, Tashi Powers, and Shanti Saltzman. We're both alumni of Alethea, with recollections of this great man whose legendary work influenced Mendocino so deeply. The class will be held today at the Stanford Inn, 6 to 8 p.m. You can register at the door. Come experience the wisdom of human energy systems.
0: Whatever else you're doing, try to do some good along your way. And always be kind. And thanks. Here's Clapton from the coast.

Arr, mateys. Oh, excuse me. That's good afternoon. You got Joe on your radio. Joe Cita here sitting in for you this weekend and into next week. And very glad to be here. I hope you're doing fine. It is Talk Like a Pirate Day, which is why I started with that outburst. And it's appropriate to mention that, although it's ending up right now, the last hour of the Noyo Harbor Festival, it is going on tomorrow, and that's when all the live music and the pirate costume contest. So find out more about that on our Coastline calendar for tomorrow at KOZT.com. Right now, why don't we get started with one from the Baja Sessions. It's Chris Isaac. Like I said, you got Joe on your radio, Joe Cita here, and you're listening to Mendocino County's FM, KOZT, Fort Bragg. Our friends, just call us The Coast.

0: James Taylor from the Coast, ending up two in a row from the Coast Live Library. That was with a little help from my friends, with a very enthusiastic audience, for a concert at the BBC in 1970. Before that, Steve Winwood gave us his concert performance of Empty Pages, and Chris Isaac got us started with one from the Baja Sessions. That was Dancing. Coming up next, I got a birthday to celebrate out of the Coast Book of Days. You bring the candles, I'll bring the music.
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0: Happy heavenly birthday wishes going out to Ellen Naomi Cohen, better known as Cass Elliott, one of the mamas and papas. Now, I'm not going to call her Mama Cass because apparently she was not fond of that. So, Cass Elliott, it shall be. But here, celebrating, are the mamas and papas from the Coast.

0: Bob Dylan from the Coast Maggie's Farm. The Brothers Landreth before that with If I Had a Boat, the cover of the Lyle Lovett song. And Mamas and Papas got us started with Creek Alley from the Deliver release, helping to celebrate the anniversary of the birth of Cass Elliot, originally named Ellen Naomi Cohen. Coming up next, Every Picture Tells a Story, or so Rod Stewart sings.
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This week on the Grateful Dead Hour, we'll hear more unreleased live Grateful Dead from February 17th, 1979. 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

0: Jackson Brown from the Coast for America from Lives in the Balance. Cream before that gave us White Room, the Wild Feathers in there with Got It Wrong, and we started off with Rod Stewart from Every Picture Tells a Story, Maggie May. Now, this coming Friday at 5 o'clock, the Symphony of the Redwoods is having their Fall Fiesta. It's their major fundraiser of the year. 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Find out all the details on the Coastline calendar at KOZT.com. I'm just going to let it slip out that I'm going to be your MC that night. And the auctioneer who's going to join me is Tom Allman. You put the two of us together. I don't know if it's magic or mayhem that happens, but something happens. We'll hope to see you there with us. Coming up next, Frames from ALO.
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0: So tonight at 9 o'clock, we've got our Saturday Night Superstars in concert. And tonight it is Donovan going back to 1970. Oh boy, what a concert. Tune in tonight at 9 for our Saturday Night Superstars, brought to you by Bruce Fournier, financial advisor, and Sally Coppage of your hometown Edward Jones in Mendocino. Right now, though, I promised you the album Frames came out last year from ALO. From the Coast.

Grateful Dead from the Coast, from the 100-Year Hall release, I Know You Rider. Poco before that with Call It Love, and ALO got us started with Friends from last year's Frames release. Well, you got Joe on your radio. Joe Sita in here sitting in for Hugh, and I'm going to keep this long set of music going with one from Dire Straits and the Brothers in Arms album. Here on Mendocino County's FM, KOZT, Fort Bragg, our friends just call us The Coast.

0: Peter Gabriel from the Coast, Steam. And according to the Coast Book of Days, it was super producer Daniel Lanois' birthday, and he produced that album with Peter. So happy anniversary of your birth, Daniel Lanois. Before that, we had Bob Seger in the Silver Bullet Band with Roll Me Away, and Dire Straits got us into the 4 o'clock hour with one off the Brothers in Arms release. That was So Far Away. Coming up next, somebody's got some work to do.
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0: You know what I got? Dan Hicks and the Hot Licks from the Coast, a concert performance of I Got Mine from Alive and Lickin'. Love and Spoonful, before that, You Didn't Have to Be So Nice. And we started off with Mark Cohn teaming up with the Blind Boys of Alabama. That's easy for me to say. That was the title track of their 2019 release, Work to Do. Coming up next, we're going to turn the clock back to 1970 and prepare to kick up our heels. But first, this tasty message.
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0: Tasty stuff, not only at the fruit stand, but also at the Mendocino County Fair, where I was earlier today. And, of course, that booth inside the produce building with the apple pie is also serving Thanksgiving coffee. And, yeah, truth be told, I no longer work for them. So I have one employer right now, and that is your friends from the coast. So you want to scare up some work for me? Go ahead. You just do that. You can just write to Joe Seta, all J-O-E-S-E-T-A, at K-O-Z-T.com. This one, I said we're going to kick up our heels and dance because it comes from the album Moondance, Van Morrison, from the Coast.

man. 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Lo and behold, almost immediately, I had reason to believe my prayer had been heard in a very special place. But it's what happened. I heard the sound. Yes. Yes. It's harps and angels. 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I was too sick to roll over and sing, but I could hear him singing ever so beautifully in my ear. Then the sound began to subside and it sounded like background singers. Voice come down. Not from the heaven above. It's a voice full of anger from the Old Testament. A voice full of love from the new one. He straightened it up like it was the middle of the day. And I lay there quiet, listening to what that voice had to say. He said, "You ain't been a good man.

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Yes. 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

0: Jimi Hendrix Experience from the coast. Have you ever been to Electric Ladyland? Fleetwood Mac before that with Monday Morning. Sorry to do that on a Saturday evening, but, you know, you got to keep things in perspective. Got to enjoy for Saturday for what it is. Randy Newman in there with Harps and Angels. And Van Morrison kicked us off with the title track of his 70 release, Moondance. Coming up next, somebody who was put into the Hollywood Walk of Fame after this.
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0: So this guy got enshrined, that is, he's got his hands dirty, in the Hollywood Rock Walk on Sunset Boulevard on this date, 1997. Congratulations, Stephen Stills. Here's one that Stephen did live at Berkeley in 71 from the Coast Live Library. Stephen Stills from the Coast.

as you all probably know, this is the part of the song where I start to run it down, you know. Gonna tell everybody where it's at and all that stuff. But this is primarily a music show, so